Christian FM. My name is Brandy Lene, and I saw something today that I wanted to pass along to you. It's a quote from Dietrich Bonhoeffer. It says, "We begin the day in silence because God should have the first word. We end the day in silence because God should have the last word."

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They're listed by category at heardonair.com. Heard on Air is thanks to Linus Cadillac in Vero Beach, linuscadillac.com.

0: Christian FM. Well, I hate to be the one to break it to you, but we're down to about 3 shopping days left for Dad. Even less if you plan to order Dad something online for Father's Day this Sunday. My name's Brandy Lene. Glad you could make it. And I've been seeing a lot of friends post online their memories of Dad, their favorite piece of advice, or just something special about their dad. Martha, you wanted to share something about your dad?
1: He was and still is a very godly man. He sacrificed just like Christ. He was a man that took care of his 3 kids, working 2 jobs. He always made sure that he took his kids to church, not just sent them off to church. He, no matter how exhausted he was after working, he would make sure he got down on the floor and played horseyback with us kids. And he always spent time with us, and he was a perfect example of Christ to us kids. And even though my mom and dad were divorced when I was 5 years old, and I'm now in my 50s, he always put us kids first.
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1: The dad tributes are starting to pour in as Father's Day gets closer. Everyone's starting to share their favorite dad memories, their favorite dad sayings, or just something that makes their dad really special. Thanks so much for being here. My name's Brandy Lene. I would love to hear you share something special about your dad. Jason, you're up.
2: He was the one that led me to Christ. He encouraged me to get into the ministry and be the best that I could be. He loved us, he loved his country, he loved his family, and he definitely loved his

0: 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Only the best dads let their children fly. Only the most loved children will soar. Thank you to all of the dads for giving us wings. One of my favorite Father's Day quotes. And Father's Day, of course, right around the corner, coming up this Sunday. Everyone is starting to share their special dad memories and tributes online. And we're celebrating dad all week. I think it takes more than just one day to share all of the things that make our dad so special. My name's Brandy Lene. Janice, you have a dad memory you want to share?
1: My fondest memories of him are when I was a little, I'm almost 57 now, but you know, you're always daddy's girl. So we used to go to the drive-in theater, and I would pretend that I was asleep so that he could carry me to the house, and my brother would be yelling, she's not asleep. We talked about that later on, and my dad said, I knew you weren't asleep. And I was like, how did you know that? He said, because you weren't the dead. He said, I could tell when you were asleep because you'd be dead weight. He said, and I could tell you weren't asleep because you were holding on. But he still would carry me, and we went to the drive-in theater probably at least every other week, and he would carry me to the house, and all that time I thought he thought I was asleep. And he was just a wonderful dad, always loving and uplifting, and I miss him so very much.

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1: 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And I love the music, and it's just, you know, fills my heart.
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1: 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We're just a few days away now from Father's Day, but of course it takes more than just one day to celebrate all the wonderful things about Dad. We're celebrating all week long, putting Dad in the spotlight. My name is Brandy Lene. And Rebecca, you said your husband is pretty hands-on as a dad.
2: Yes, my husband's been on diaper duty since our first child, and since then, he's awesome.
1: So he got pretty good at that stuff, huh?
2: He's awesome. He's great with both of them, and then it kind of gives me the itch of having the third kid because he's such a great dad. He's going to help me out.
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